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1: Oh, hi. Can I help you today?
0: Yeah, I'd like to make another withdrawal.
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0: Yeah, again.
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1: 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There's somebody that I really love and spend my time with.